0: Vous écoutez RM1, Nord-Sud 98.9, Centre 97.3, Est-Ouest 91.7. 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
1: RM1, 9 o'clock. With Aris Stewart. Good morning, Aris.
2: Good morning, Sophie, and good morning, everyone. Former Finance Minister Ranganathan Padayachi and former Commerce Minister Sudesh Kalichan have been arrested by the Financial Crimes Commission and provisionally charged with public official using office for gratification for another person. The case relates to the awarding of a petroleum supply contract in 2023 to the company Maritime and Mercantile International. According to investigators, Mr. Padayachi is suspected of having participated in decisions linked to the allocation of the contract while serving as Minister of Finance. The arrests followed detailed forensic examinations carried out by the FCC, including the analysis of mobile phone data. Two other individuals, including the Director of Maritime and Mercantile International and the former Director General of the State Trading Corporation, had already been arrested in connection with the case. The country's water situation remains under pressure, with the Maro-Vakwa Reservoir now standing at just 43.9% capacity. According to the latest bulletin from the Water Resources Commission, the seven reservoirs across Mauritius have an average filling rate of 62.8%. As from today, revised water distribution schedules are being implemented in regions supplied by Maro-Vakwa. Residents in areas including Vakwa, Kiopip, Quatre-Bornes, Beaubassin, Rosehill, Moka, Saint-Pierre and parts of Rivière Noire will now receive water for between 5 and 6 hours per day. Authorities say below average rainfall and dry weather forecasts for June and July continue to be a cause for concern. Health authorities are reporting a rise in respiratory infections across Mauritius. More than 5,000 cases of acute respiratory infections were recorded between the 8th and 14th of June, compared to 4,424 cases the previous week. The increase comes amid recent fluctuations in temperature, prompting health officials to encourage vulnerable groups to take precautions and consider seasonal flu vaccinations where appropriate. Mauritius will be represented by three chefs at the world finals at the Sierra Leone International Food Service Competition in France next year. Pavesh Choturi, Julio Emmanuel Rabou and Jean-Antoine Ricardo Carton secured their qualification in Madagascar and are expected back in Mauritius this evening. The trio will represent the country at one of the world's most prestigious culinary events scheduled for January 2027. And moving international, tensions between India and the United States have intensified following the deaths of three Indian sailors during a U.S. military operation in the Gulf of Oman. The sailors were killed after American forces targeted an oil tanker accused of violating a U.S. naval blockade linked to Iranian oil shipments. The incident has sparked outrage in India, with New Delhi lodging a strong diplomatic protest and opposition politicians questioning the actions of the U.S. military. The issue is expected to feature prominently during discussions between Prime Minister Narendra Modi and US President Donald Trump on the sidelines of the G7 summit. And finally, in sports, France made a winning start to its FIFA World Cup 2026 campaign with a 3-1 victory over Senegal in Group 1. Kylian Mbappe scored twice as the team secured all 3 points at the MetLife Stadium. The French captain's brace takes his international tally to 58 goals, setting a new national record ahead of Olivier Giroud. Mbappe also becomes France's all-time leading World Cup goalscorer with 14 goals, surpassing the legendary Just Fontaine. And that's all from me this morning. Thanks so much for listening. Stay tuned now to the Intermeet.
0: Suivez-nous sur les réseaux sociaux. 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

Anyway, it's hot here. It's hot. That's all I gotta say. Florida's hot. There's hurricanes, and it's hot. There's bugs and muggers.

0: I certainly was in the right.
1: Yes, definitely. Like he's cruising for bruising.
0: I don't know, I was really drunk at the time.
2: You just told me it was in pumpkin town, but it's that's why he doesn't come up on Friday 11. So after I yelling and screaming and telling him why he wasn't coming up on Friday 11.